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6: With a state track report, I'm Elijah Mosier. The 2026 State Track and Field Championships from Burke Stadium in Omaha have officially come to a close. In the 200-meter dash in Class C girls, Hazel Harburg of Kearney Catholic sets a new meet record with a time of 23.88 seconds on the way to the gold medal. And in Class D boys, Brennan Linder of Pleasanton with a time of 22.26 wins the event, with Thomas Donnelly of Wilcox-Hildreth in fourth, Braxton Ellenstein of Pleasanton in sixth, and Thunder Nelson of Bertrand in seventh. In the Class C boys, Graham Stava of Grand Island Central Catholic finishes fourth, and Keston Beavers of Elm Creek in seventh. In the Class D girls, 4x400-meter relay, Burwell second, and Southern Valley eighth. In Class C girls, St. Paul third, Elm Creek sixth. In Class D boys, Wilcox-Hildreth second, Pleasanton fifth, and Highline 8th. And finally, in the Class C boys 4x400-meter relay, Grand Island Central Catholic wins the event with a time of 3 minutes 23.78 seconds. Alma comes in 12th. And now let's take a look at the final team scores. Kearney Catholic is your state girls Class C champion with 79 points. Elm Creek finishes tied for 5th, and Grand Island Central Catholic and St. Paul tied for 9th. In Class C boys, Chase County is your state champion. Donovan Trumbull finishes third, with Alma and Grand Island Central Catholic tied for 6th. In Class D girls, Burwell finishes 4th, with Wilcox-Hildreth 9th. Dundee County Shrine is your Class D boys and girls state champion. Class D boys, Pleasanton finishes 4th, with Wilcox-Hildreth 6th, Axtell 8th, and Kennesaw in 10th.
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7: Here's your Tri-Cities weather forecast. Mainly clear tonight with a chance of thunderstorms. Lows dip down to about 51. Winds out of the south, 8 to 15 miles per hour. Mainly sunny tomorrow. Chance for storms, 86. Slight chance of thunderstorms tomorrow night. Lows level off around 57. Mainly clear skies. Dry with temperatures a bit above average Monday and Tuesday, and highs in the mid-80s to the upper 80s. From the Weatherology Weather Center, I'm staff meteorologist Laura Lockwood. Right now, it's 73 degrees.
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0: I don't believe it. 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
1: Well, we're big rock singers. We got golden fingers. And we're loved everywhere we go.
0: That sounds like us.
1: We sing about beauty and we sing about truth. At $10,000 a show.
0: Right.

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1: Welcome. 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
2: Who was the first man to walk on the moon?
3: Oh, you should know this. Pass for now.
4: That is your minute. How do you think you did?
3: Okay. Oh.
4: This is not part of the quiz. No, I'm just... It was just a question.
3: Is the minute over?
4: Yeah, it's been over for a couple of seconds.
3: Okay, I didn't know.
4: Yeah, I was
3: trying to think of the first guy who walked on the moon yet. I don't know. I probably maybe got a couple right.
4: You did, actually.
2: You did. You got a couple right, yeah.
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2: 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Got a great shot of a spectacular sunrise or sunset? 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
5: With a state track report, I'm Elijah Mosher. The 2026 State Track and Field Championships have come to a close from Burke Stadium in Omaha. Here are your final team scores. Congratulations goes out to Kearney Catholic, who takes home the Class C Girls State Track and Field title with 79 points. Elm Creek finishes tied for 5th, with Grand Island Central Catholic and St. Paul tied for 9th. In Class C Boys, Chase County picks up the team title with Donovan Trumbull in 3rd. Alma and Grand Island Central Catholic tied for 6th. In Class D Girls, Burwell finishes 4th, Wilcox Hildreth 9th, and Dundee County Stratton is your Class D Boys and Girls team champions. Pleasanton finishes 4th in Class D Boys, Wilcox Hildreth tied for 6th, Axtell tied for 8th, and Kennesaw in 10th. And here are your event winners from the 2026 Class C and D State Track and Field Championships the past 2 days. Kearney Catholic wins the Class C Girls 4x100-meter relay. Grand Island Central Catholic won the Class C Boys 4x400-meter relay. Brendan Linder of Pleasanton won the Class D Boys 100 and 200-meter dashes. Hazel Harburg of Kearney Catholic did the same, winning Class C Girls 100 and 200-meter dashes. Addison Criddle of Burwell won the Class D Girls 800-meter run. Kaser Johnson of Donovan Trumbull won the Class C Boys 3,200-meter run. Chelsea Cottage of Elm Creek won the Class C Girls discus throw, as well as the Class C Girls shot put. And Trinity Chatfield of Ord won the Class C Girls high jump. Cameron Bunger of Wilcox Hildreth won the Class D Girls high jump. Xavier Mitchell of Alma won the Class C Boys long jump. And Axtell's Kaysen Arvanek won the Class D Boys long jump. Alyssa Onan of Kearney Catholic won the Class C Girls Pole Vault. And in the Class D Girls Pole Vault, Lily Chandler of Pleasanton got the gold medal. Maddox Martin of Ravenna won the Class C Boys Shot Put. And finally, Atreyu May of Kearney Catholic won the Class C Boys Triples Dump. Congratulations to all the area athletes on a fantastic track season.
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6: Here's your Tri-Cities weather forecast. Mainly clear tonight with a chance of thunderstorms. Lows dip down to about 51. Winds out of the south, 8 to 15 miles per hour. Mainly sunny tomorrow. Chance for storms, 86. Slight chance of thunderstorms tomorrow night. Lows level off around 57. Mainly clear skies. Dry with temperatures a bit above average Monday and Tuesday, and highs in the mid-80s to the upper 80s. From the Weatherology Weather Center, I'm staff meteorologist Laura Lockwood. Right now, it's 73 degrees.
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4: With a state track report, I'm Elijah Mosher. The 2026 State Track and Field Championships have come to a close from Burke Stadium in Omaha. Here are your final team scores. Congratulations goes out to Kearney Catholic, who takes home the Class C girls state track and field title with 79 points. Elm Creek finishes tied for 5th, with Grand Island Central Catholic and St. Paul tied for 9th. In Class C boys, Chase County picks up the team title with Donovan Trumbull in 3rd. Alma and Grand Island Central Catholic tied for 6th. In Class D girls, Burwell finishes 4th, Wilcox Hildreth 9th, and Dundee County Stratton is your Class D boys and girls team champions. Pleasanton finishes 4th in Class D boys, Wilcox Hildreth tied for 6th, Axtell tied for 8th, and Kennesaw in 10th. And here are your event winners from the 2026 Class C and D State Track and Field Championships the past 2 days. Kearney Catholic wins the Class C girls 4x100-meter relay. Grand Island Central Catholic won the Class C boys 4x400-meter relay. Brendan Linder of Pleasanton won the Class D boys 100 and 200-meter dashes. Hazel Harburg of Kearney Catholic did the same, winning Class C girls 100 and 200-meter dashes. Addison Criddle of Burwell won the Class D girls 800-meter run. Kaser Johnson of Donovan Trumbull won the Class C boys 3,200-meter run. Chelsea Cottage of Elm Creek won the Class C girls discus throw, as well as the Class C girls shot put. And Trinity Chatfield of Ord won the Class C girls high jump. Cameron Bunger of Wilcox Hildreth won the Class D girls high jump. Xavier Mitchell of Alma won the Class C boys long jump. And Axtell's Kaysen Arvanek won the Class D boys long jump. Alyssa Onan of Kearney Catholic won the Class C girls pole vault. And in the Class D girls pole vault, Lily Chandler of Pleasanton got the gold medal. Mannix Martin of Ravenna won the Class C boys shot put. And finally, Atreyu May of Kearney Catholic won the Class C boys triples jump. Congratulations to all the area athletes on a fantastic track season.
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5: Here's your Tri-Cities weather forecast. Chance for scattered storms tonight, otherwise mainly clear. Lows level off around 51, south winds 8 to 15 miles per hour. Lots of sunshine tomorrow, chance for storms 86. Slight chance for storms tomorrow night, lows dip down to about 57, mainly clear skies. Mainly clear Monday with a high of 88, 84 Tuesday. From the Weatherology Weather Center, I'm Staff Meteorologist Laura Lockwood. Right now, 72.
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1: Hey, good morning, Murphy. Good morning, Tim.
2: Hey,
1: I got a great one for the great debate. I had a friend of mine call me and ask if they could borrow me for a second.
2: Okay.
1: I'm thinking, okay, you know, you need some help doing something. Come to find out, no, what she wanted to borrow was as a male.
3: Oh! So what happened next?
2: So she whined and dined me.
1: I was obliged to assist her in her needs.
2: Whoa!
3: Did she buy you dinner first or anything?
1: No, it was, hey, she just calls like, hey, you know, can I borrow you for a second? And it's like, yeah, I'm not doing anything. Sure, I'll swing by.
2: Well, you will be when you get here.
1: So I got off work, I swung by, and yeah.
3: What was she wearing when you got there?
1: Not appropriate for radio, but very little.
2: I'm so glad he knows that already. Wow, good Lord.
3: Oh, Bobby. I'm so glad you called today.
2: Every conversation, we learn one more thing about you.
1: But then I got sick and twisted friends, and I'm willing to help them, yeah.
2: Have they called since?
1: Oh, yeah, actually, we stay in touch.
2: Oh, God.
1: She's friends with my wife.
3: Oh, she
2: does your wife?
3: Yes, that's what I was going to ask.
2: Does she know?
3: Huh? She knows.
2: Does your wife know?
1: Yeah.
2: Well, from couple to throuple. I've seen the show. Couple to throuple.
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1: The music's great.
2: Oh, yeah.
3: The music is unbelievable.
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4: Here's your Tri-Cities weather forecast. Chance for scattered storms tonight, otherwise mainly clear. Lows level off around 51, south winds 8 to 15 miles per hour. Lots of sunshine tomorrow, chance for storms 86. Slight chance for storms tomorrow night, lows dip down to about 57, mainly clear skies. Mainly clear Monday with a high of 88, 84 Tuesday. From the Weatherology Weather Center, I'm Staff Meteorologist Laura Lockwood. Right now, 72.
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2: Here's your Tri-Cities weather forecast. Chance for scattered storms tonight, otherwise mainly clear. Lows level off around 51, south winds 8 to 15 miles per hour. Lots of sunshine tomorrow, chance for storms 86. Slight chance for storms tomorrow night, lows dip down to about 57, mainly clear skies. Mainly clear Monday with a high of 88, 84 Tuesday. From the Weatherology Weather Center, I'm staff meteorologist Laura Lockwood. Right now, it's 61 degrees.
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0: Welcome. Murphy in the Mornings with Tim.
1: You said you had one other or two others for the great debate, something?
2: Today, we've been asking, what is the most unusual favor someone has asked you? It's been up on Facebook. We've also taken phone calls. Let's see. This is Dan. Dan says, to borrow a vehicle that isn't even mine, it was another friend's vehicle.
1: Well, go ahead.
2: He's saying, I thought, I don't know, why don't you ask them?
1: That's a very good response to that.
2: Yeah, you had another one, though. You were going to give us your other one.
1: I was?
2: Yeah.
1: I think I got completely distracted when Bobby was telling us his answer.
2: It threw you, didn't it?
1: Completely forgotten anything.
2: Well, that happens.
1: Well worth it, but I can do one better. My sister had to call in.
2: Let's listen.
1: She had that experience. Great. Good morning, The Vibe.
3: Just yesterday, I had someone ask me a strange
1: thing. Oh, really? What was it?
3: It was my aunt.
1: Okay.
3: And her water softener takes special filters.
1: Okay.
3: And where she has to get them, she says, the man is scary. So she asked me if I would go buy her water filters.
1: Just ask the scary guy where they're at.
3: Like at a time. She goes, and I'll have you buy one bag of salt.
1: That is weird. Was the guy scary?
3: I haven't gone yet.
1: Oh, okay. Oh. I'm looking forward to it, though.
2: Yeah, we need the recap after, too.
3: He says he's just scary, and I don't like going in there.
1: Oh, we all have people like that.
3: But I figured I could share that since I live out of state.
1: Yeah, yes, thank you.
3: And she doesn't listen, so.
1: And hopefully the place where you go and buy it, the guy's not going to be listening going, what do they mean by scary?
2: Yeah.
3: Oh, my God. You live in Nebraska, Patience?
1: Yes. Of course, they all do.
2: Yes. Tommy said hi.
1: Yes, please do. I miss him.
3: Oh, I will do.
1: We'll talk to you later. Yeah. Just ask for the scary guy.
2: Yeah.
1: But I've been in that situation before, too, where you're like, I think I told you, ever have somebody you say, if you need anything, let me know.
2: Right.
1: We'll get that taken care of. I've never had anybody actually follow through with it until once. And then they had me like go get all of their groceries from two different locations. And I was like, I am never offering this again. I don't even do this for myself.
2: Right, exactly.
1: If I'm out grocery shopping and I need to get something else from somewhere else, guess what? I'm not getting it that week. I only go to one time.
2: Listen, you're buying my groceries now. That's what's happening. Do you think your sister, though, in this situation, you think she's going into that store just looking around like, oh, that's him. Yeah. You'll know him when you see him.
1: She attracts creepy guys.
2: Oh.
1: So...
2: He'll find his way. To her. Yeah. Hello, Miss Lady.
1: Yeah, and she's going to be like, oh, hello.
2: You're getting a new brother-in-law.
1: Oh, God. I thought the last one was bad.
0: I'm excited. 98.9.

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2: Here's your Tri-Cities weather forecast. Chance for scattered storms tonight, otherwise mainly clear. Lows level off around 51. South winds 8 to 15 miles per hour. Lots of sunshine tomorrow. Chance for storms 86. Slight chance for storms tomorrow night. Lows dip down to about 57. Mainly clear skies. Mainly clear Monday with a high of 88. 84 Tuesday. From the Weatherology Weather Center, I'm staff meteorologist Laura Lockwood. Right now, it's 61 degrees.
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2: Here's your Tri-Cities weather forecast. Lows dip down to about 51 tonight under clear skies with a chance for scattered storms. Winds out of the south, 8 to 15 miles per hour. Mainly clear tomorrow, chance of thunderstorms, highs level off around 86. Mainly clear tomorrow night, slight chance of thunderstorms, lows level off around 57. Lots of sunshine Monday with a high of 88, 84 Tuesday. From the Weatherology Weather Center, I'm staff meteorologist Allura Lockwood. Right now, it's 59 degrees.
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0: 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Murphy in the Mornings with Tim.
1: James, it's our great debate, no right or wrong answer. And with you winning some tickets to go to Golden Ticket Cinema, we're asking, we've got a couple of big movies still coming up. Is there a movie out there you're looking forward to coming out?
2: The Fantastic Four one.
1: Yes. Later this month, I am too. We could go together.
2: Yeah, well.
1: Wow, that sounded like you wanted to. All right.
2: Well, my son wants to go see it really bad, so.
1: Well, I'm not saying we're going to share tickets. You get two tickets. I have tickets. All right, fine, yeah. James. Never mind. You go to your own screening of it. That's fine. I was trying to be nice, making a friend. No, it's fine. It's all right.
3: James has enough friends apparently. And family. And
1: see, this is why I go alone, Tim.
3: He's ready to go to movies.
1: This is why I go alone. I buy two tickets so nobody sits next to me.
3: Right.
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2: Here's your Tri-Cities weather forecast. Lows dip down to about 51 tonight under clear skies with a chance for scattered storms. Winds out of the south, 8 to 15 miles per hour. Mainly clear tomorrow, chance of thunderstorms, highs level off around 86. Mainly clear tomorrow night, slight chance of thunderstorms, lows level off around 57. Lots of sunshine Monday with a high of 88, 84 Tuesday. From the Weatherology Weather Center, I'm staff meteorologist Laura Lockwood. Right now, it's 59 degrees.
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2: Here's your Tri-Cities weather forecast. Lows dip down to about 51 tonight under clear skies. Winds out of the south, 8 to 15 miles per hour. Chance of thunderstorms tomorrow. Highs level off around 86. Mainly clear skies. Mainly clear skies tomorrow night. Slight chance for storms. Lows level off around 57. Mainly clear skies Monday with highs around 88. 84 Tuesday. From the Weatherology Weather Center, I'm staff meteorologist Laura Lockwood. Currently 58.
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4: Here's your Tri-Cities weather forecast. Lows dip down to about 51 tonight under clear skies. Winds out of the south, 8 to 15 miles per hour. Chance of thunderstorms tomorrow. Highs level off around 86. Mainly clear skies. Mainly clear skies tomorrow night. Slight chance for storms. Lows level off around 57. Mainly clear skies Monday with highs around 88. 84 Tuesday. From the Weatherology Weather Center, I'm staff meteorologist Laura Lockwood. Currently 58.
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5: Here's your Tri-Cities weather forecast. Lows level off around 51, overnight under clear skies, winds out of the south, 8 to 15 miles per hour. Lots of sunshine, Sunday, chance of thunderstorms, high temperatures reach up to 86. Mainly cleared Sunday night, slight chance for storms, 57. Upper 80s, Monday, turning cooler on Tuesday, with highs in the mid-80s. From the Weatherology Weather Center, I'm staff meteorologist Laura Lockwood. Currently, it's 54 degrees.
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2: Here's your Tri-Cities weather forecast. Lows level off around 51 overnight under clear skies. Winds out of the south, 8 to 15 miles per hour. Lots of sunshine Sunday. Chance of thunderstorms. High temperatures reach up to 86. Mainly cleared Sunday night. Slight chance for storms, 57. Upper 80s Monday, turning cooler on Tuesday with highs in the mid-80s. From the Weatherology Weather Center, I'm staff meteorologist Laura Lockwood. Currently, it's 54 degrees.
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4: Here's your Tri-Cities weather forecast. Lows level off around 51, overnight under clear skies, winds out of the south, 8 to 15 miles per hour. Lots of sunshine Sunday, chance of thunderstorms, high temperatures reach up to 86. Mainly clear Sunday night, slight chance for storms, 57. Upper 80s Monday, turning cooler on Tuesday with highs in the mid-80s. From the Weatherology Weather Center, I'm Staff Meteorologist Laura Lockwood. Right now, 53.
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2: Here's your Tri-Cities weather forecast. Lows level off around 51, overnight under clear skies, winds out of the south, 8 to 15 miles per hour. Lots of sunshine, Sunday, chance of thunderstorms, high temperatures reach up to 86. Mainly cleared Sunday night, slight chance for storms, 57. Upper 80s, Monday, turning cooler on Tuesday, with highs in the mid-80s. From the Weatherology Weather Center, I'm Staff Meteorologist Laura Lockwood. Right now, 53.
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6: Here's your Tri-Cities weather forecast. Lows level off around 51, overnight under clear skies, winds out of the south, 8 to 15 miles per hour. Lots of sunshine Sunday. Chance of thunderstorms. High temperatures reach up to 86. Mainly clear Sunday night. Slight chance for storms. 57. Upper 80s Monday. Turning cooler on Tuesday with highs in the mid-80s. From the Weatherology Weather Center, I'm staff meteorologist Laura Lockwood. Right now, 52.
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2: Here's your Tri-Cities weather forecast. Lows level off around 51, overnight under clear skies, winds out of the south, 8 to 15 miles per hour. Lots of sunshine, Sunday, chance of thunderstorms, high temperatures reach up to 86. Mainly cleared Sunday night, slight chance for storms, 57. Upper 80s, Monday, turning cooler on Tuesday with highs in the mid-80s. From the Weatherology Weather Center, I'm staff meteorologist Laura Lockwood. Right now, 52.
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4: Here's your Tri-Cities weather forecast. Lows dip down to about 51 overnight under clear skies. Southerly winds 8 to 15 miles per hour. Chance of thunderstorms Sunday, high of 88, mainly sunny skies. Slight chance for storms Sunday night, lows around 57, mainly clear. High temperatures reach up to 89 Monday with a slight chance for storms. 86, a mix of clouds and sun Tuesday. From the Weatherology Weather Center, I'm staff meteorologist Laura Lockwood. Currently 53.
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2: Here's your Tri-Cities weather forecast. Clouds dip down to about 51 overnight under clear skies. Southerly winds 8 to 15 miles per hour. Chance of thunderstorms Sunday, high of 88, mainly sunny skies. Slight chance for storms Sunday night, lows around 57, mainly clear. High temperatures reach up to 89 Monday with a slight chance for storms. 86, a mix of clouds and sun Tuesday. From the Weatherology Weather Center, I'm staff meteorologist Laura Lockwood. Currently 53.
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6: Here's your Tri-Cities weather forecast. Chance of thunderstorms today, otherwise mainly clear skies. Daytime highs approaching 88. South winds 10 to 20 miles per hour. Mainly clear skies tonight, slight chance of thunderstorms. Lows dip down to about 57. Slight chance for storms tomorrow, 89, mainly sunny. From the Weatherology Weather Center, I'm meteorologist Jennifer Wojcicki. Currently, it's 52 degrees.
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I was wondering, you know, if you could keep on, because the force, it's got a lot of power, and it makes me feel like, it makes me feel like...

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4: Here's your Tri-Cities weather forecast. Chance of thunderstorms today, otherwise mainly clear skies. Daytime highs approaching 88. South winds 10 to 20 miles per hour. Mainly clear skies tonight, slight chance of thunderstorms. Lows dip down to about 57. Slight chance for storms tomorrow, 89, mainly sunny. From the Weatherology Weather Center, I'm meteorologist Jennifer Wojcicki. Currently, it's 52 degrees.
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6: Here's your Tri-Cities weather forecast. Chance of thunderstorms today, otherwise mainly clear skies. Daytime highs approaching 88. South winds 10 to 20 miles per hour. Mainly clear skies tonight, slight chance of thunderstorms. Lows dip down to about 57. Slight chance for storms tomorrow, 89, mainly sunny. From the Weatherology Weather Center, I'm meteorologist Jennifer Wojcicki. Currently, it's 53 degrees.
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2: Here's your Tri-Cities weather forecast. Chance of thunderstorms today, otherwise mainly clear skies. Daytime highs approaching 88. South winds 10 to 20 miles per hour. Mainly clear skies tonight, slight chance of thunderstorms. Lows dip down to about 57. Slight chance for storms tomorrow, 89, mainly sunny. From the Weatherology Weather Center, I'm meteorologist Jennifer Wojcicki. Currently, it's 53 degrees.
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4: Hi, I'm Kent Bouton, News Channel Nebraska, inviting you to be part of our weather picture of the week. Got a great shot of a spectacular sunrise or sunset? How about an impressive look at a Nebraska thunderstorm? 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
10: Here's your Tri-Cities weather forecast. Chance of thunderstorms today, otherwise mainly clear skies. Daytime highs approaching 88. South winds 10 to 20 miles per hour. Mainly clear skies tonight, slight chance of thunderstorms. Lows dip down to about 57. Slight chance for storms tomorrow, 89, mainly sunny. From the Weatherology Weather Center, I'm meteorologist Jennifer Wojcicki. Currently, it's 53 degrees.
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2: Here's your Tri-Cities weather forecast. Chance of thunderstorms today, otherwise mainly clear skies. Daytime highs approaching 88. South winds 10 to 20 miles per hour. Mainly clear skies tonight, slight chance of thunderstorms. Lows dip down to about 57. Slight chance for storms tomorrow, 89, mainly sunny. From the Weatherology Weather Center, I'm meteorologist Jennifer Wojcicki. Currently, it's 53 degrees.
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10: Here's your Tri-Cities weather forecast. Slight chance for storms today, otherwise mainly sunny skies. Daytime highs approaching 88. Southerly winds 10 to 20 miles per hour. Mainly clear skies again. Tonight, chance of thunderstorms. Lows around 57. Lots of sunshine. Tomorrow, slight chance for storms. Highs around 89. From the Weatherology Weather Center, I'm meteorologist Jennifer Wojcicki. Right now, it's 52 degrees.
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2: Here's your Tri-Cities weather forecast. Slight chance for storms today, otherwise mainly sunny skies. Daytime highs approaching 88. Southerly winds 10 to 20 miles per hour. Mainly clear skies again tonight, chance of thunderstorms, lows around 57. Lots of sunshine tomorrow, slight chance for storms, highs around 89. From the Weatherology Weather Center, I'm meteorologist Jennifer Wojcicki. Right now, it's 52 degrees.
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3: Here's your Tri-Cities weather forecast. Mainly sunny skies today with a slight chance of thunderstorms. Daytime highs approaching 88. Winds out of the south, 10 to 20 miles per hour. Mainly clear again tonight, slight chance of thunderstorms. Lows dip down to about 57. Lots of sunshine tomorrow, slight chance of thunderstorms. Highs level off around 89. From the Weatherology Weather Center, I'm meteorologist Jennifer Wojcicki. Currently 53.
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0: And what do you do for a living?
1: I have a little hobby farm.
2: Ooh, a hobby farm?
0: Yeah, what do you have on your hobby farm?
1: Well, I'm raising cattle, and I got a chicken that lays an egg a day.
2: Just one? So, yeah. One chicken?
1: We started with 12.
2: Really?
0: Wow, you're really rough on your chickens.
1: Yeah. Well, it was the weather more than me, I think.
0: Oh, okay.
2: Interesting. All right. So will you get some more baby chicks?
1: We're thinking about it, yeah.
0: I don't know where you buy chickens.
2: Yeah, you can buy chickens from Orschlin.
0: Oh, really? Yeah.
2: It's a lot of work, right? I've never done it, but I hear it's a lot of work.
0: I would imagine the hardest part is fighting the other family members for who gets the one egg.
1: Yeah. Well, so far it hasn't been a problem. Oh. But,
0: one egg a day. It's my dibs. Is it summertime when you should get new chickens?
2: Spring is when you get the chicks.
1: Yeah,
2: am I right?
1: Spring.
0: All right.
1: Yeah. If we get them in March, we'll probably start getting eggs in August.
2: Right. It takes a while before start laying eggs, right? Yep.
0: Oh. See, I'm learning.
2: Yes, you are.
0: I'm learning that I can buy a whole dozen of them in like less than a minute at a grocery store.
2: Does your chicken have a name?
1: Yeah, but it Rosebud or Rosie or something like that. It's my grandson's name.
2: Oh, cute. Oh,
0: it's very cute.
2: I love that.
0: Does he name all the animals?
1: All the animals are named on the farm, yes.
2: Oh, fine.
0: Do we dare ask what the cows' names are?
1: Well, there's Bambi. She's a heifer.
0: Okay.
1: We have Frank the Bull. Homer and Opie are steers.
0: Wow. All right. Yeah, I feel bad for Bambi. All right.
1: I think the bull got to her, so she's safe from the butcher shop.
2: Oh, the bull got to her.
0: Frank got loose and got with Bambi and hooked up, huh?
1: Well, he's been with her since April or May, so I'm hoping something happens.
0: Well, you know, you hope.
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1: Driving around with my dad, I kind of grew up listening to that genre. 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
2: Here's your Tri-Cities weather forecast. Mainly sunny skies today with a slight chance of thunderstorms. Daytime highs approaching 88. Winds out of the south, 10 to 20 miles per hour. Mainly clear again tonight, slight chance of thunderstorms. Lows dip down to about 57. Lots of sunshine tomorrow, slight chance of thunderstorms. Highs level off around 89. From the Weatherology Weather Center, I'm meteorologist Jennifer Wojcicki. Currently 53.
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2: Here's your Tri-Cities weather forecast. Mainly sunny skies today with a slight chance of thunderstorms. Daytime highs approaching 88. Winds out of the south, 10 to 20 miles per hour. Mainly clear again tonight, slight chance of thunderstorms. Lows dip down to about 57. Lots of sunshine tomorrow, slight chance of thunderstorms. Highs level off around 89. From the Weatherology Weather Center, I'm meteorologist Jennifer Wojcicki. Currently, it's 57 degrees.
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1: What do we have as our great debate today?
2: Today's debate topic is, what's the dumbest way you've hurt yourself?
1: I think you actually just triggered a memory, because I was really struggling what mine would be. And no, it wasn't running, but it was on a treadmill.
2: Okay, what were you doing?
1: I'm trying to impress young lady next to me, and I'm going...
2: This was at the gym.
1: Yeah.
2: Oh. Hey.
1: And did the whole, you know, sup.
2: To another girl. Yep. And then what?
1: To a girl. And then,
2: you're not a girl.
1: She rolled her eyes. And I took that as interest. And so I said, I've never been on this treadmill before. What do you suggest? And pure silence. And then I'm like going, all right, four sounds like a normal number.
2: Okay.
1: Four. Yeah. Let's start at four.
2: On a scale of 1 to 10 is usually what they are. You're like, okay.
1: I didn't realize it actually came with an incline as well.
2: Oh, yes.
1: So apparently setting four was not the speed only. It was also the degree of angle. And
2: and you rolled right off this thing.
1: Let me tell you, four is faster than you think.
2: Yeah.
1: Four is way more... way more dangerous than you really think. And as I stepped on the treadmill, I'm like, oh, we're moving right along here. Oh, okay. Shoots me off the back, throws me against the wall. She didn't skip a beat. Nothing.
2: Didn't even turn around and see if you were okay. Oh, my gosh.
1: Not a laugh, not a smile, not a, are you hurt? Can I call someone? Right. Nothing.
2: I wouldn't have been able to. I would have been laughing at you.
1: I
2: would have asked if you were okay, but I would have laughed. Maybe she had some earbuds in and she had no idea.
1: Completely ignored me, so I loved her even more.
2: Yes. See you tomorrow.
1: Ignore me more. Ignore me more.
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2: Here's your Tri-Cities weather forecast. Mainly sunny skies today with a slight chance of thunderstorms. Daytime highs approaching 88. Winds out of the south, 10 to 20 miles per hour. Mainly clear again tonight, slight chance of thunderstorms. Lows dip down to about 57. Lots of sunshine tomorrow, slight chance of thunderstorms. Highs level off around 89. From the Weatherology Weather Center, I'm meteorologist Jennifer Wojcicki. Currently, it's 57 degrees.
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9: Here's your Tri-Cities weather forecast. Mainly sunny skies today with a slight chance of thunderstorms. Daytime highs approaching 88. Winds out of the south, 10 to 20 miles per hour. Mainly clear again tonight, slight chance of thunderstorms. Lows dip down to about 57. Lots of sunshine tomorrow, slight chance of thunderstorms. Highs level off around 89. From the Weatherology Weather Center, I'm meteorologist Jennifer Wojcicki. Currently, it's 64 degrees.
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1: Okay, so we do. I wanted to bring this up because as I was on vacation with my family last week down in Florida, I gave you the note that my mother gave me, was that she wanted to encourage your New Year's resolution of learning how to play the guitar.
2: I apologize. I feel like I kind of brought you in on my resolution.
1: Yeah, I appreciate it. So here's how it goes. Of course, my mother listening the one day that Tim's like, oh, we should do this. And I'm like going, okay, fine, we'll do that. And she takes it to heart. So I get down there and it says, this gift is to assist you in your New Year's resolution with Tim.
2: There we go.
1: To learn an instrument in 2024. I heard you state maybe the tambourine, but with this gift, it gives you several options as to what instrument you're best at. Enjoy. That's what the note said.
2: I love that.
1: I open up this gift, and it is a toy set of instruments. And it has everything in it.
2: Now you have options.
1: I know,
2: I love
1: right?
2: this. I see a drum.
1: I got the drum right here, so that's pretty cool.
2: What does she got?
1: I got the trumpet.
2: That's your instrument. This is perfect.
1: That's awesome. This is the flute or a recorder?
2: A recorder. It matches your sweatshirt, though.
1: Tambourine.
2: Yeah.
1: Okay, so I got the tambourine over. All right. What are these?
2: There's
1: the maracas?
2: More? Oh, okay.
1: These are the maracas.
2: What are you leaning towards? Or are you like the one-man band?
1: And the one last one is the harmonica.
2: Oh, I got a harmonica for Christmas as well. Mine's not plastic.
1: I think this is my favorite.
2: They're manly, yes.
1: Trumpet is my favorite. I'm not going to lie.
2: Oh, I'm so glad your mom got you this set.
1: Yeah.
2: Maybe you'll let me play with some of the instruments. You've put your mouth on half of them, so those are
1: toy.
2: Out. But the other ones, oh, I see. Okay.
1: Yeah. Would you like the tambourine?
2: You had siblings.
1: My mouth hasn't been on this one.
2: This is mine. This is mine. This is mine as well.
1: Would you like the maracas? My mouth hasn't been near these.
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9: Here's your Tri-Cities weather forecast. Mainly sunny skies today with a slight chance of thunderstorms. Daytime highs approaching 88. Winds out of the south, 10 to 20 miles per hour. Mainly clear again tonight, slight chance of thunderstorms. Lows dip down to about 57. Lots of sunshine tomorrow, slight chance of thunderstorms. Highs level off around 89. From the Weatherology Weather Center, I'm meteorologist Jennifer Wojcicki. Currently, it's 64 degrees.
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1: I don't believe it. 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Hey, Ray. 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
7: Here's your Tri-Cities weather forecast. Mainly sunny skies today with a slight chance of thunderstorms. Daytime highs approaching 88. Winds out of the south, 10 to 20 miles per hour. Mainly clear again tonight, slight chance of thunderstorms. Lows dip down to about 57. Lots of sunshine tomorrow, slight chance of thunderstorms. Highs level off around 89. From the Weatherology Weather Center, I'm meteorologist Jennifer Wojcicki. Currently, it's 68 degrees.
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1: I want everybody to know we did do a little office competition with Murphy's dog Lulu's new ball launcher.
2: Yeah, don't say this. If she's listening, she's going to know. Her birthday is on Thursday, and she's going to know what she got.
1: She's not listening. She's not listening.
2: I hope not.
1: I can't wait to see how much she enjoys it. We had fun with it here in the studio. I'm not going to tell you who the winner was. You'll have to wait and watch the video. I'll get it up on Facebook here.
2: It's not shortly. Our finest moment, is it, Tim?
1: No.
2: Not someone's finest moment.
1: I really thought I would do better than I did.
2: I think we all thought you would have done better. Maybe the key is you have to be on all fours and chase the ball to get it.
1: Yeah.
2: That might be the key.
1: Yeah. And I think you would have done better if you were allowed to catch it in your mouth.
2: I walked right into that.
1: Yeah, you did.
2: I walked right into that.
1: All right, that video will be up on Facebook here in a little bit.
2: Will it?
1: Maybe.
2: Yeah.
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5: Here's your Tri-Cities weather forecast. Mainly sunny skies today with a slight chance of thunderstorms. Daytime highs approaching 88. Winds out of the south, 10 to 20 miles per hour. Mainly clear again tonight, slight chance of thunderstorms. Lows dip down to about 57. Lots of sunshine tomorrow, slight chance of thunderstorms. Highs level off around 89. From the Weatherology Weather Center, I'm meteorologist Jennifer Wojcicki. Currently, it's 68 degrees.
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2: Here's your Tri-Cities weather forecast. Mainly sunny this afternoon with a slight chance for storms. High of 88, winds out of the south, 15 to 20 miles per hour. Slight chance of thunderstorms. Tonight, lows level off around 57, mainly clear. Mainly sunny skies. Tomorrow, slight chance of thunderstorms. High temperatures reach up to 89. From the Weatherology Weather Center, I'm meteorologist Jennifer Wojcicki. Currently 70.
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2: Here's your Tri-Cities weather forecast. Mainly sunny this afternoon with a slight chance for storms. High of 88, winds out of the south, 15 to 20 miles per hour. Slight chance of thunderstorms. Tonight, lows level off around 57, mainly clear. Mainly sunny skies. Tomorrow, slight chance of thunderstorms. High temperatures reach up to 89. From the Weatherology Weather Center, I'm meteorologist Jennifer Wojcicki. Currently 70.
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8: Here's your Tri-Cities weather forecast. Slight chance of thunderstorms this afternoon. Otherwise, bright sunshine expected. High temperatures reach up to 87. Southerly winds 10 to 20 miles per hour. Slight chance for storms tonight. Lows level off around 58. Mainly clear skies. Lots of sunshine tomorrow. Highs around 90. From the Weatherology Weather Center, I'm meteorologist Jennifer Wojcicki. Right now, 76.
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0: 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Murphy in the Mornings with Tim.
1: The largest confirmed hurricane in the history of hurricanes are coming towards us, and you get to name it. What are you going to name it?
2: Oh, Satana.
1: Is there a reason why?
2: Why not? Sounds like Satan.
1: All right.
3: The feminine version?
2: Yeah, after Satan's sister, Satana.
1: What about you, Tim? Anything that comes to mind?
3: Can I just name it Tim?
1: Well, if you'd like to.
3: Yeah, depends what kind of mood I'm in, but yeah, that would be good.
2: Your hurricane would be bright and sunny.
3: Oh, look at that. Murphy's rolling his eyes so hard. Don't fall out of your chair there, buddy.
1: Jesus Christ.
2: I felt him roll from here.
3: Good yeah, you can God. Feel that.
1: Wow.
3: Oh, if only we had our camera on.
1: I think I'm going to name it after my ex-wife.
3: Oh, which one?
1: Well, I'm not going to give you the name. I'm going to name it because she comes in hot and heavy, but she leaves and it smells like dry rot. So.
3: Oh, jeez. I'm going to leave that.
2: Yeah, that's kind of a mic drop moment right there.
1: What? I'm sorry. I could have gone with something. She comes in hot and wet, but she leaves with your house and your half of your possessions.
3: She sounds nice.
1: She sounds nice. You would have gotten along with her just fine.
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2: Here's your Tri-Cities weather forecast. Slight chance of thunderstorms this afternoon. Otherwise, bright sunshine expected. High temperatures reach up to 87. Southerly winds 10 to 20 miles per hour. Slight chance for storms. Tonight, lows level off around 58. Mainly clear skies. Lots of sunshine. Tomorrow, highs around 90. From the Weatherology Weather Center, I'm meteorologist Jennifer Wojcicki. Right now, 76.
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7: Here's your Tri-Cities weather forecast. Slight chance of thunderstorms this afternoon. Otherwise, bright sunshine expected. High temperatures reach up to 87. Southerly winds 10 to 20 miles per hour. Slight chance for storms. Tonight, lows level off around 58. Mainly clear skies. Lots of sunshine. Tomorrow, highs around 90. From the Weatherology Weather Center, I'm meteorologist Jennifer Wojcicki. Right now, 78.
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0: Welcome. Murphy in the Mornings with Tim.
1: All the other disasters that are popping into my head, there's earthquake. Where do you run to?
2: That's just it. I don't know where to go. And these are things we're not taught how to do.
1: When St. Helens first got active, there was schools like in the Seattle area and out there along the Cascade Range that went through volcano drills.
2: Sure.
1: I think what they did is they had the kids get under the desk.
2: Nobody ever taught me to get under a desk.
3: No, you never got under your desk for anything?
2: No.
3: Yeah, we did for a couple drills.
2: Did you?
3: But otherwise, like for tornado stuff, we would go to the bathrooms.
2: We would be in the hallways.
1: Yeah.
2: Which I always thought, this is ridiculous. It's a long hallway full of elementary kids that are just going to be picked up when the tornado rolls right down the hallway. Never understood that. And I'm the fat kid that got half my shirt is all the way up half my back because I'm hunched over. I know, I'm like, my underoos are hanging out, and I'm going, the teachers are walking by. It's like, good God. I'd rather just be taken by the
3: airport.
2: Yes. Yes. Look at that fat kid trying to hunch over.
3: May not be a real tornado, but there's a full moon.
2: Yeah, look at him. Look at that Murphy kid over there. Good Lord. Eat a salad.
1: The rest of the kids are hiding underneath Murphy.
2: Yeah, exactly. We got to. Shut up, Dennis. Shut up.
1: Sorry. It was a setup.
2: No, you're not. I put up with it from Tim, but you, Dennis?
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2: Here's your Tri-Cities weather forecast. Slight chance of thunderstorms this afternoon. Otherwise, bright sunshine expected. High temperatures reach up to 87. Southerly winds 10 to 20 miles per hour. Slight chance for storms. Tonight, lows level off around 58, mainly clear skies. Lots of sunshine. Tomorrow, highs around 90. From the Weatherology Weather Center, I'm meteorologist Jennifer Wojcicki. Right now, 78.
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3: Again, this is Casey Kasem. Welcome to American Top 40 and our regular countdown of this week's best-selling single records in the USA. We have four debut songs in American Top 40 this week and another new number one song. Let's get it all started right here.
4: Number 40.
3: Here now is the first of the four debut songs by Ray Stevens. Ray in the past has had a lot of hit records. Two big ones went all the way to number one. The Streak in 1974, and many years before that, there was Ahab the Arab. His current hit is Misty, a remake. Ray Stevens.

Stevens with the first of a half a dozen remakes on American Top 40 this week. That was Misty, and it debuts at number 40. Here now is the second remake, and here we have two songs combined together to make a big hit record for Gladys Knight and the Pips. The Way We Were is introduced by the lyrics of the song Try to Remember.

And if you remember, then follow. Oh, why does it seem that the past is always better? We look back and we think the winters were warmer, the grass was greener, the skies were bluer, and smiles were

0: Gladys Knight and the Pips at number 39, debuting this week with The Way We Were and Try to Remember. This is Casey on American Top 40, and I got a letter here from the state of Washington. A listener wants to know what artist has hit the top 10 the most so far during the 70s. Well, a good guess there would be Elton John. A good guess, but not the answer. Details coming up.
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0: You're listening to a countdown of the 40 most popular songs in the USA. I'm Casey Kasem. The countdown continues now with the British group Led Zeppelin. They debuted last week at 38, and they remain in that position this week with Trampled Underfoot.

0: That was Led Zeppelin at number 38 in the countdown, second week on the chart with Trampled Underfoot. Well, we've got a question waiting to be answered now about who's had the most big hits in the 1970s. The letter is from Richard Burnt of Vancouver, Washington, and he wants to know what artist, so far in this decade, has had the most songs reach the top 10. Well, Richard, I mentioned a few minutes ago that Elton John would be a good guess because 1970 was the year he first blasted onto the American charts, and he's been dynamite ever since. Elton's had exactly 10 top 10 hits so far in the 70s, but that's good enough to put him only in second place. Because there's another recording act, a brother and sister, who started out in 1970 with a number one smash called Close to You. And so far, they've racked up a total of 12 top 10 songs during the 70s. The Carpenters, Richard and Karen, hold the lead for the time being. And the countdown continues.
1: Number 37.
0: Carly Simon is back on the charts. She debuts at number 37.

0: It don't really matter what steps you choose to do. The only thing that matters is your attitude. That's Carly Simon on American Top 40 with a song she co-wrote. At number 37, first week on Attitude Dancing.
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0: You know, AT40 is heard coast to coast and around the world every week on great radio stations like WKNR, Battle Creek, Michigan, KVOX, Fargo, North Dakota, WABI, Bangor, Maine, KRIZ, Phoenix, Arizona, and 2ST, Nowra, Australia. Here now is a song titled Remember What I Told You to Forget. It's Tavares from New Bedford, Massachusetts at number 36 this week.

The group Tavares, whose last hit was Check It Out back in 1973. This one is at number 36, and it's titled Remember What I Told You to Forget. This is Casey Kasem in Hollywood on American Top 40, and the song at number 35 this week has a curious history behind it. The title is Bloody Well Right. Now, on the flip side is a song called Dreamer, which has already been a good-sized hit in England, and has done pretty well in Canada, too. But when its producers and their record company got ready to release the record in the United States, for some reason, unknown to anybody, they made the flip side the A side. And right about now, they may be wondering whether they guessed right, because Bloody Well Right moved up only a couple of notches this week to number 35. This is it, and it's by Supertramp. Bloody Well Right.

0: Supertramp at number 35, moving up two with Bloody Well Right.
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0: This is I Wanna Dance With You, and it's done by Discotex and his Sexolettes, featuring Monty Rock III. This week, they move up five notches to number 34.

0: Number 34, Disco Tex and the Sexolettes featuring Mighty Rock III and I Want to Dance With You.
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0: Here's a debut song that debuts higher than any other. Coming in at 33, The Captain and Tennille, a husband and wife team with Love Will Keep Us Together.
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0: The Captain and Tennille at number 33 with a song written by Neil Sedaka and Howard Greenfield. 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
0: Here are a couple of guys who grew up in Texas, make their home in Los Angeles. Seals and Crofts. They've had a few biggies. Summer Breeze, Hummingbird, Diamond Girl. The last one was We May Never Pass This Way Again, but they have with I'll Play For You. At number 32, Seals

Seals and Crofts at number 32 in the countdown on American Top 40 with a song titled I'll Play For You. At number 31 is a tune that's been in the 30s for 5 weeks and been on the chart for 6 weeks. The Temptations' 39th hit record. This is a former number one soul song, and it's called Shaky Ground.

0: That moves from 34 to 31. Temptations in American Top 40 with Shaky Ground. 30 hits to a new number one and counting down.
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0: You know, there are a lot of remakes on American Top 40 this week. There is Misty. There's Try to Remember, combined with The Way We Were. When Will I Be Loved? He Will Break Your Heart. And this one, a song that was written by Holland Dozier and Holland for Kim Weston back in 1965. Got halfway up the top 100. It's a song titled Take Me in Your Arms. Already it's a bigger hit by the Doobie Brothers at number 30 this week.

The Doobie Brothers with a song that debuted last week at 36. This week it moves up six notches. That's Take Me in Your Arms. Here's one of six British acts in American Top 40 this week at number 29, Roger Whittaker, and a song called The Last Farewell.

0: Roger Whittaker and his first American hit song. An Englishman born in Nairobi, Kenya. At number 29 is Last Farewell. This is Casey Kasem in Hollywood, counting them down on American Top 40. We've got 28 hits to go on our way to a new number one, so stay right there.
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0: As we continue the countdown, let me welcome three new stations to the AT40 lineup this week. WQPM, Princeton, Minnesota. KSTM, Apache Junction, Arizona. And CKGO, Hope, British Columbia, Canada. 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
5: Number 28.
0: Here's Joe Simon with a former number one soul song. Third week on American Top 40, it's Get Down, Get Down.

Joe Simon and his 29th chart record. He's never had a top 10 record. Maybe this will do it for him. Get Down, Get Down. From the Great Lakes to the Rio Grande, you hear the nation's top hits every week at this time on American Top 40. My name's Casey Kasem, and the countdown doesn't stop until we get to number one. Here's that Scottish group called Pilot with their first American hit at number 27. It's Magic.

0: Pilot, with a song that debuted a couple of weeks ago at 36, now it's at 27, and it's called Magic. 26 hits to number one and counting down.
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0: Well, now on AT40, I have the current hit by the former lead baritone of the Canadian Broadcasting Company's choral group. He quit that job, which paid him $300 a week, to take a folk singing job in a coffee house for $30 a week. Smart move, because today he's the biggest solo recording and concert artist in Canada. His current hit moves to number 26 this week in American Top 40. Here's Gordon Lightfoot with Rainy Day People.

Gordon Lightfoot moving up a couple of notches to number 26 with his current hit titled Rainy Day People. You know, 3 hours once a week with American Top 40, and you know where your favorite songs are in the national music scene. At number 25 is a song that's been around for 4 weeks now, and it continues to move up. Harold Melvin and the Blue Notes from Philadelphia with Bad Luck.

Another produced by Gamble and Huff out of Philadelphia. The group that's been together for 17 years. Harold Melvin and the Blue Notes with Bad Luck. This week it comes in at number 25. Well, coming up on American Top 40, I have the current hit by a rock artist who once had his portrait done by the world's most famous living painter.

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0: There are 24 songs this week in American Top 40, sung by the artists who composed them. This is one of them. Michael Murphy's Wildfire, this week at number 24. She

Michael Murphy's biggest hit to date. He had one other back in 1972 called Geronimo's Cadillac. At number 24, we just heard Wildfire. Well, now on AT40, I have the current hit by a rock artist who received a weird sort of honor a couple of years back when he had his portrait done by the world's most famous living painter, Salvador Dali. Now, the subject of the portrait is no slouch on weirdness himself. Of course, I'm talking about Alice Cooper. And I guess it's safe to say that Alice is to rock music what Dali is to art. Well, about 2 years ago, the man whose bizarre surrealistic paintings sell for thousands of dollars did a portrait of Alice that wasn't a painting at all. He called it a chronographical holograph, which is a special three-dimensional photograph done with a laser beam. And Dali explained that he chose Alice as his subject because the rock singer, and I'm quoting here, is the best exponent of total confusion. Well, Alice returned the compliment by saying, "Dali is possibly more confusing than I am, and I never understand anything he says." End of quote. Maybe that's why the two of them get along so well. This week, the latest example of Alice's artwork moves up to number 23, Only Women. Mango.

Alice Cooper and Only Women. At number 23, it moves up three notches, fourth week on the chart. This is Casey Kasem in Hollywood on American Top 40, counting down the 40 biggest hits in the USA. We're up to number 22, a song that was in this position last week. Neil Sedaka and The Immigrant.

0: Neil Sedaka, whose last hit went to number one, called Laughter in the Rain. His current hit at number 22 in the countdown, fifth week on, The Immigrant. You know, the song with the longest title ever to hit number one was a summer novelty from back in 1960. But another song recently broke that record, and it's coming up.
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0: Here's a tune written by Jesse Colder and sung by Jesse Colder from Phoenix, Arizona. The song at number 21 in the countdown is the new number one best-selling song on the country charts this week. It's I'm Not Lisa.

At number 21 on the countdown, it moves up a couple of notches this week. Jesse Colder with a song co-produced by her husband, Waylon Jennings, and Ken Mansfield. That's I'm Not Lisa. Well, now on American Top 40, it's time for the hit that recently set a new record for the longest song title ever to make number one. Previously, that record was held by a summer novelty hit from 1960. Do you remember which one it was? The man who sang it was Brian Hyland. Itsy Bitsy Teeny Weeny Yellow Polka Dot Bikini. Well, there are 41 letters in that title, but a song with a 50-letter title broke the record when it hit number one just 4 weeks ago. This week it drops to number 20. Now I have to decide between announcing the whole title or playing the song for you. Well, let's try to squeeze them both in. At number 20, here's B.J. Thomas and Hey, Won't You Play Another Somebody Done Somebody Wrong song. It's

0: B.J. Thomas and a former number one best-selling song in the Billboard chart, now at number 20. That's Hey, Won't You Play Another Somebody Done Somebody Wrong song. And it's been around for 13 weeks, longer than any other song in the countdown, as the countdown rolls on.
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0: Here's a song that's been at number 19 for three consecutive weeks. It's Eddie Kendricks with Shoeshine.

Eddie Kendricks on American Top 40 with Shoeshine Boy at number 19. You know, AT40 is heard coast to coast and around the world every week on great radio stations like WDXY, Sumter, South Carolina, KTSA, San Antonio, Texas, Radio Hauraki, Auckland, New Zealand. At number 18 in the countdown this week, it's been on for 5 weeks, the Average White Band, who just came off a number one record. Their current one is called Cut the

Cut the cake, please. At number 18 on American Top 40 this week, Average White Band with their second big hit. The first one was Pick Up the Pieces. This one is Cut the Cake. Let's take a moment now and look at the way Billboard figures the rankings each week. They get retail sales information from record stores across the country, plus radio station airplay. They tabulate the data and come up with their Hot 100 list of the week's most popular singles. Then, from Billboard's list of 100, we take the top 40 and count them down for you on American Top 40. We're at number 17 in the survey, and this is Herbie Mann's Hijack.

0: Herbie Mann on American Top 40 at number 17, moving up one notch, fifth week on the chart with Hijack. You know, since 1970, the Rolling Stones, Led Zeppelin, and Chicago have each had four number one albums, which puts them in a tie for second place for that distinction. Coming up, we'll hear the current smash by the artist who beats them all.
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0: Here's a tune that went all the way to the top 10 and as high as number 6. The past couple of weeks it was in that position. This week it falls 10 notches to number 16. From Washington, D.C., Blackbird with their first big hit, Walking in Rhythm.

Number 16 in the countdown, 11 weeks on the chart, Blackbirds with Walking in Rhythm. Now on American Top 40, I have the current smash by an artist who's had more number one albums during the 70s than anybody else. He's had some pretty respectable competition for that honor, too. There are currently three groups tied for second place, with four number one albums each: the Rolling Stones, Led Zeppelin, and Chicago. But the man who beats them all does it with five. His first chart-topping album came back in 1972. That was Honky Chateau. Since then, he's hit number one with Don't Shoot Me, I'm Only the Piano Player, Goodbye Yellow Brick Road, Caribou, and Elton John's Greatest Hits. His current smash, a former number one on the singles chart, falls to number 15. Here's Elton and Philadelphia Freedom.

0: That's Elton John, the only singer so far this year to have a couple of number one songs. The first was Lucy in the Sky. The other is this one, Philadelphia Freedom. This is Casey Kasem in Hollywood. We'll be right back. We've got the top 14 tunes, including a brand new number one yet to come.
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5: 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It's one of the many Top 40 hits to name a day of the week in its title. Songs like Manic Monday, Ruby Tuesday, and Beautiful Sunday. This is Steely Dan with Black Friday.

0: landing the highest Hot 100 debut of the week, coming in at number 76. 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
2: And here we go with more of the most popular records in the USA. I'm Casey Kasem. This is American Top 40, and the countdown continues.
3: Number 14.
2: Here's a song that the Everlys took as high as number 8 back in 1960. Moving up three notches this week is 28-year-old Linda Ronstadt with When Will I Be Loved?

Linda Ronstadt with her second remake in a row. The first one was the old Betty Everett hit that went to number one called You're No Good and followed with the Everly Brothers hit When Will I Be Loved, this week at number 14. Well, now on American Top 40, I have a song by an artist whose father always wanted him to be a doctor. His name is Major Harris, and he's paid a lot of dues. He sang with a lot of groups without much success. And all the while, he had to listen to his dad urging him to make something of himself, to become a doctor, instead of wasting his time in the music business. Well, a while ago, Major went out as a solo act, and things started breaking for him. Now he's got his first big hit record, and it looks like his career is on its way. How does his dad feel about his son's success? Well, Mr. Harris would like Major to become a doctor. He's up to number 13 this week with Love Won't Let Me Wait.

Philadelphia-born Major Harris, a number 13 in the countdown this week, moving up three notches with Love Won't Let Me Wait. We have six British acts on American Top 40 this week. There's Led Zeppelin, Supertramp, Roger Whittaker, Elton John, Ace, and this group that calls itself Queen. Their hit record at number 12 is Killer Queen.

0: four-man group that's been together for 5 years with a tune at number 12 in the countdown this week titled Killer Queen. Next up, a hit record produced by a man who once produced 25 hit singles for the same group in the same year.
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0: Here's the latest hit by America. The last three songs that they've had have all been big winners. Tin Man, Lonely People, and their current hit sister, Golden Hair. And they were produced by the man who once produced 25 hit singles for the same group in the same year. Year 1964, the group, The Beatles. Of course, I'm talking about George Martin. Here's America.
2: Well, I

America at number 11 in the countdown, moving up a couple of notches, fifth week on the chart. That's Sister Golden Hair. For those of you who'd like to jot down our address, get a pad and pencil ready. I'll have it for you in the next couple of minutes. Now on AT40, here's a record that's doing just phenomenally on the charts. It debuted 2 weeks ago at number 17. Last week, moved to number 14. This week, it's at number 10. It's another nostalgia record for Chicago. The last one was Harry Truman. This one is Old Days.

0: Chicago at number 10 with Old Days. Now, for those of you who are interested, here's the address for American Top 40. P.O. Box 8170, Universal City, California, 91608. Coming up on AT40, I have the latest hit by the only recording act to have hit number one during the 50s and during the 70s. And it isn't Elvis Presley.
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0: Here's an act that's had a couple of number one singles in the past. In 73, it was We're an American Band. In 74, The Locomotion. This one makes a nice move this week from 15 to number 9. The latest by Grand Funk called Bad Time.

Funk at number 9 on the countdown, first week in the top 10 with Bad Time. Well, now at AT40, this next song in the countdown is by the only recording star to have hit number 1 during the 50s and during the 70s, and it isn't Elvis Presley. Elvis's most recent number 1 was Suspicious Minds back in 1969. But so far in the 70s, his biggest has been Burning Love, which peaked at number 2. Well, what about Chuck Berry, you ask? He hit number 1 with My Ding-a-ling in 1972, but strangely enough, that was his first and only number 1 song. Several other artists have had hits in the 50s and in the 70s, but only one has made the top position in both decades. He first hit number 1 in 1957 with Diana, and his most recent number 1 came in 1974, You're Having My Baby. His current hit is up to number 8 this week. Here's the man whose number 1 hits span 18 years, Paul Anka.

0: Paul Anka, third week in the top 10, now at number 8 with I Don't Like to Sleep Alone. You know, last week, the 51 contestants in the Miss USA beauty pageant were asked who they thought was the greatest person in the world today. Well, tying for third place with the Reverend Billy Graham was a popular recording star. And his current hit is coming up.
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0: Tony Orlando and Dawn, with a former number one song that was there for 3 consecutive weeks. This week it falls to number 7. Here they are with He Don't Love You Like I Love You.

Tony Orlando and Dawn at number 7 in the countdown this week with He Don't Love You Like I Love You. This is Casey Kasem in Hollywood and American Top 40. And you know AT40 is heard coast to coast and around the world every week on great radio stations like KGB San Diego, WAIR Winston-Salem, North Carolina, KYTN Minot, North Dakota, and WAQT Carrollton, Alabama. At number 6 in the countdown, moving up 2, second week in the top 10, this is the British act who call themselves Ace. The song is How Long?

The five-man British act who call themselves Ace at number six in the countdown on American Top 40 with How Long? Well, now I have the current hit by one of the four greatest men in the world today. That's what he was voted last week by the 51 contestants in the Miss USA beauty pageant. The girls were asked who they thought was the greatest person in the world today. The winner was Secretary of State Henry Kissinger. He got 8 votes. In second place, with 3 votes, was President Ford. And there was a tie for third place between two men who got 2 votes each. One was the well-known evangelist, the Reverend Billy Graham. And the other was the singer-songwriter whose current hit moves up to number 5 this week. Here now, in the opinion of 51 of the most beautiful girls in America, is the third greatest person in the world today, John Denver.

0: So I fiddle when I can and I work when I should. And thank God I'm a country boy. That was John Denver on American Top 40 at number 5 in the countdown this week, moving up a couple of notches. The 4 biggest hits in the USA are coming right up.
1: The hits from coast to coast.
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0: The Carpenters' last big hit went all the way to number one. That was Please, Mr. Postman. This one has spent 4 weeks in the top 10. At number 10, number 8, number 5, and this week, number 4. Here are Richard and Karen with Only Yesterday.

The Carpenters with the 12th consecutive top 10 record. That was only yesterday. This is Casey Kasem on American Top 40 in Hollywood, and this next song in the countdown has some people wondering whether the title Jackie Blue might refer to a real person. And if it does, who is she? Well, Rolling Stone got us the answer in their interview with one of the co-writers. Larry Lee, who is also the group's drummer, says that in the original version of the song, Jackie Blue was a guy. But they rewrote it to make Jackie a girl. A purely fictional girl. And she hangs on to the number 3 spot this week. Ozark Mountain Daredevils and Jackie Blue.

0: song is at number three for the second consecutive week. It's a big one, Ozark Mountain Daredevils and Jackie Blue. Next up, the song at number two for the third consecutive week by the man who answers to three different names, Texas Mex, Freddie Fender, and Baldemar G. Huerta.
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8: We're up to a classic American Top 40 extra from 1975. It's by Ambrosia, who lost one of its founding members, Christopher North, this past March. Christopher was born in San Francisco back in 1951 and grew up in San Pedro, California. He played in several bands throughout junior high school and high school. Then in 1970, he formed Ambrosia with three other friends and became its keyboardist until 1977. But after leaving the band, he'd occasionally join them on tour. Now, from 1975, here's Ambrosia, featuring Christopher North on backup vocals and organ with Holdin' On to Yesterday.

0: featuring the late Christopher North. That's the group Ambrosia with the song they take to number 17, Holding On to Yesterday, a classic American Top 40 extra from 1975.
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2: Here's a Mexican-American who refers to himself as Texas Mex. Started singing a number of years ago and picked up the name Freddie Fender in the late 50s because he felt that the catchy name would help sell his music. His real name is Baldomar G. Huerta. Here he is as Freddie Fender with his first big American Top 40 hit. At number 2 this week, Before the Next Teardrop Falls.

Freddie Fender knocking on the door to number one for the third consecutive week. A former number one country song titled Before the Next Teardrop Falls. Well, now, before we hear the one most popular song in America this week, let's see what's at the top of the other charts. On the soul chart, the number one song is Baby, That's Back At You. Smokey Robinson sings it. On the country chart, number one is Jesse Coulter's I'm Not Lisa. And the number one best-selling album in the USA is by Earth, Wind, and Fire. That's the way of the world. Now, on Billboard's national singles chart, the best-selling song in the USA, Earth, Wind, and Fire, with a tune from the number one best-selling album in the USA, Shining Star.

0: The new number one song in the USA, Shining Star by Earth, Wind, and Fire. Their eighth hit record becomes their first number one song. Well, that's it, the 40 top-selling songs in the nation. And you heard them on American Top 40, where we do the countdown every week at this time. Our list is from the Billboard Magazine weekly tabulation for the week ending May 24th, 1975. AT40 is produced and distributed by Watermark Incorporated, and we tape the show here in Hollywood. Producers are Nikki Wine and Don Bastani. West Coast researcher, Sandy Sturt. I'm Casey Kasem. Join me again next week, and we'll count down the 40 most popular songs in the USA. Till then, keep your feet in the ground and keep reaching for the stars.
1: 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Special thanks to Kalila Dawkins, Rob Durkee, Pete Battistini, Scott Lakefield, Mike Savage, Michael Cross, Dade Nunez, and of course, the legend where the countdown began, Casey Kasem. I'm Larry Morgan. 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
2: Here's your Tri-Cities weather forecast. Slight chance of thunderstorms tonight, otherwise mainly clear skies. Lows around 58. Winds out of the south, 10 to 15 miles per hour. Tomorrow, high of 90. Slight chance for storms. Tomorrow night, lows around 60, partly cloudy. Temperatures above average. Tuesday and Wednesday, with highs from the low 80s to the mid 80s. Slight chance for storms. Wednesday. From the Weatherology Weather Center, I'm staff meteorologist Laura Lockwood. Currently, it's 81 degrees.
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2: Here's your Tri-Cities weather forecast. Slight chance of thunderstorms tonight, otherwise mainly clear skies. Lows around 58. Winds out of the south, 10 to 15 miles per hour. Tomorrow, high of 90. Slight chance for storms. Tomorrow night, lows around 60, partly cloudy. Temperatures above average, Tuesday and Wednesday, with highs from the low 80s to the mid 80s. Slight chance for storms, Wednesday. From the Weatherology Weather Center, I'm staff meteorologist Laura Lockwood. Currently, it's 81 degrees.
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